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4: Sun

rethink some things on the move up to number 27. And now we continue with the former guitar tech turned country music superstar. If you're looking for Russell Dickerson, just find the guy in the trucker hat and vintage sleeveless t-shirts and a pair of Wrangler jeans with some pretty cool boots. Russell Mania up right now with Worth Your While.

0: song that'll stop you right there in your tracks. Let Him In Anyway from Blake Shelton. Crawling up two places and taking over at number 25. Coming up on CT40, Graylin James wrote a song so personal, even the people around him were like, dude, maybe keep this one to yourself? And he almost did. Thank God he didn't, because that song ended up changing everything. The real story behind the song Graylin almost never released. Coming up on the Country Top 40 with Fitz.
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9: We love you, Riley. Thank you so much for that, my friend. And you know what? I was thinking about Halloween already. I think I'm going to grab myself a black cowboy hat and dye my mustache cold black and, you know what I mean, call myself Riley Green this year. Might have to do some bicep curls, right, to bulk up the pythons if I really want to look like them. Riley, up right now with Think As You Drunk.

0: Your good stuff song of the week from Mr. Coconut Man, Billy Currington. He released Like My Dog on October 10th, 2011 as a single from his 2010 album, Enjoy Yourself. And that's what the good stuff is all about. 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Greatest guy in the world. But the answer he gave me to one of my questions hit different. I asked him, after all the hits, all the awards, all the sold-out shows, what are you most proud of? And his answer had absolutely nothing to do with music. Luke is about to get real about the life he's built when nobody's watching, and I love this. Coming up next on the Country Top 40 with Fitz.
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0: Kenny Chesney carrying on with Carry on the Rise Up One to number six. 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And coming up, Morgan Wallen has never been too interested in putting his music in one little box. You know, country, rock, alternative, even a little hip hop. He says there's a reason all of it keeps finding its way into his records. And Morgan is going to explain that to you coming up on CT40.
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Welcome back to the hits on the Country Top 40 with Fitz, inside the top five right now. Can you believe it? With an artist who's given a free welcome back to campus concert for students at the University of Wisconsin next weekend. And you know what? That's the right way to kick off a brand new semester. But we got Kane Brown right here, right now, this weekend on the CT40 stage at number five with Woman.

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Welcome back to the hits on the Country Top 40 with Fitz, and we're getting dangerously close to number one. I'm getting nervous. I'm not going to lie. I do start sweating a little bit. I do. At number three, a song that recently picked up an unexpected new co-writer. Noah Kahan's team felt that Stella Lefty's Boston sounded a little bit too close to Stick Season. And Stella says that that song wasn't on her mind when she wrote it, but rather than turn it into a big legal mess, her team gave Noah a retroactive writing credit. Drama over. Song still flying on.

0: Jones with Be By You, spending another weekend in at number two. And I can't believe it. Welcome to the Country Top 40 with Fitz. We've been counting them down from 40 all the way to right now. We've already crossed off last week's number one from the list. That means a brand new number one is on the way. So place your bets now, folks. Place your bets here. Because we're coming back with the biggest song in the world in country music. Stay close. 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
0: And your warm-up to number one is brought to you.

Lainey Wilson, a Watermelon Moonshine, your warm-up to number one, hitting number one on the Country Top 40 Countdown, October 7th, 2023. And that warm-up to number one was brought to you by my friends at IHOP. And I got to say, IHOP, what's up? Thank you so much for always being part of the Fitz fam on the Country Top 40. And all right, y'all, can you feel it? Are you feeling what I'm feeling? We've made it. Number one is here. But before I tell you who owns the biggest song in the world this week, I've got a clue. I sat down with this dude and we could have talked music, touring, fame, all the normal stuff, but nope. We spent our time nerding out over trucks, Duramax, Cummins, compound turbos, body styles. We went full truck guy, and half of y'all are

0: to you and your entire team. I know you are listening to the countdown right now, celebrating in Nashville, Tennessee, and I just want to say congratulations and many, many more. Country Top 40. And that is how we count them down from number 40 to number 1. 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And I want to give a shout out to the CT40 staff, including Cody Culberson, the notorious DEP, Deborah Evans Price, Nick Allen, Drew Brownfield, and Scott Mahalik. The Country Top 40 comes to you each week from the good folks at North Star Audio, and we do it all from the original OGHQ CT40 studios deep in the heart of Texas. I am Fitz. Can't wait to see you next weekend. We're going to find out if Bailey Zimmerman can snag another week at number one in that Chevy Silverado. Have a great week ahead. Stay strong. If you're going through something right now, man, you're going to get through it. And just remember to think big, because you're thinking anyway. And who's better than you?
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0: This is Joe Richbird with JR's Lawnmower Shop, off Alabama. 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She might get you more business than you can handle. 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
1: I knew I'd see her around. I'd be at some party, she'd show up and I'd be walking out. 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I'd look up, she'd be at the red light beside me in that white Maxima with a sticker on the back. I'd act

keeping it low key. But now it's like these county lines closing in on me. 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

0: got something to do, but you keep putting it off?
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11: Yeah, we got stuff to catch up on from the weekend. Mm-hmm. We've got, you know how it is in Nashville, every weekend. Mm-hmm. Plus, in our daily roundup, Jerome's got to tell you about his trip coming up.
10: Oh, yeah.
11: 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I'm happy for him.
10: Yeah.
11: And we've got the good stuff at about 6:50.
10: Mm-hmm.
11: Morgan Wallen's kicking off the music right after.
10: News and weather. Here are your latest headlines from Wiregrass Daily News. Dothan City Schools is increasing security at 3 schools following online rumors of possible violence. The rumors involve Dothan High School, Carver 9th Grade Academy, and the Dothan 6th Grade Center. Additional school resource officers will be on campus while authorities investigate the source of the threats. The district says it takes all threats seriously.

0: and is asking anyone with information to contact their school or local law enforcement. And the Jackson County Sheriff's Office is asking for your help in locating a missing 17-year-old girl. According to the Sheriff's Office, Paris Brown was last seen yesterday in Graceville. According to information released by the Sheriff's Office, Paris has black hair and brown eyes. Anyone with information regarding her whereabouts is asked to contact the Jackson County Sheriff's Office at 850-482-9624. And that's a look at your latest headlines. For more news, visit WiregrassDailyNews.com or our Facebook page at Wiregrass Daily News.
1: From the WTVY Weather Center, brought to you by Jim Whaley Tires, sunny today with a high of 94, heat index 100, then clear tonight, low 74, and mostly sunny tomorrow with a slight chance of an afternoon shower or thunderstorm, high 94, heat index 102. Right now, it's 73, and you're

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0: Your Country 95.5 WTVY. 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
1: Yeah, so it's time for the weekend roundup, and mine was really low-key. It was so nice because the last few, I mean, weeks and months even, with getting, you know, my son off to college and...
0: Busy.
1: Moving in and... Oh, just so many things. The last summer with my whole, you know, unit together. And Luke, my youngest son, and I went and saw Spider-Man.
0: Oh, okay. Did you like it?
1: Uh-huh.
0: Was it good? Okay. Good.
1: We did. And Friday night football, and then, you know, ate a bunch of good food. What about you?
0: Well, I wish mine was not so low-key, but we did have some renters at the barn. We had to take care of that late Friday afternoon into Friday, or Saturday, I should say, Saturday night. Then there was a leak, a water leak, and we thought it was coming off the meter out there. And I thought, oh, God, it was late at night. Who do you call? So we finally found out the next morning that it wasn't part of our issue. It was part of the city of Napier Field. So,
1: well, that's good that you didn't have to pay for it.
0: Oh, yes. That was what we were so worried about. I brought my tool that shuts it off, and when I said, that's not spinning, so it's not on us. And the guy said, no, that's a main. That it was just flooding the County Road 10 beside the barn out there. But anyway, had that to deal with. We were cutting some shrubs out there yesterday. And, oh, my God, hung out with a friend on Saturday. Had some fun there.
1: Yay.
0: But, yeah, it was, other than the work and sweat, as I said, the sweatiest year I have ever had in my life. That was about it.
1: I think it's a lot of people's sweatiest year.
0: God, yes. Yes.

0: And I was pulling weeds Saturday morning bending over. My hamstrings?
1: Yeah.
0: My hamstrings are killing me. I can barely walk today. I'm in that bad a shape that just bending over just does that. And it's, oh, my God.
1: Do you know what? I think you should start doing goat yoga.
0: Goat yoga? What is that?
1: It's yoga with goats.
0: Okay. Really? With live goats?
1: Yeah.
0: Now, is that going to help?
1: No, it would just be funny.
0: Now, we have always said that we need to get a few goats to mow the lawn for us, but get a few goats, we won't have to worry about it.
1: Well, I was going
0: to
1: say, that was kind of where I was going with that.
0: Oh, okay. Yes, you need goats in
1: your life anyways because of all the grass that you cut. And I found out last week that people actually rent goats to cut their grass. And to, like, clear their land.
0: Well, I need to know.
1: Yeah, you can, like, rent a herd
0: rent
1: of goats.
0: Rent a goat.
1: It's, like, more than one, but.
0: Okay. All right.
1: Who knew?
0: I'll look into that. That's for sure. They get along with the dogs.
1: Pam will love it.
0: Yeah, yes, I know.
1: Jerome's wife, Pam, is such an animal lover. She will love this.
0: Yes.
1: And so will you, because you might sweat less.
0: Yeah, that would be the goal, yes. Absolutely.
1: I see goat yoga in your future.
0: Don't know.
1: Coming up, we got your Nashville buzz, and we're going to find out where Jerome's going soon.
0: Oh,
1: that's pretty exciting for him.
0: Yeah.
1: And we got Luke Bryan's Country On up next.

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2: It's Dixie's Nashville Buzz.
3: That's right. Straight out of Nashville, the huge story last week was Dolly Parton, of course. And she has officially been laid to rest with a private funeral. Immediate family was there on Friday. Mm-hmm. Her niece, Lainey Parton, confirmed the news with a tribute with photos of her. She called her Aunt Granny.
4: No.
3: I didn't know that.
4: I didn't either.
3: But she was, you know, talked about it was a hard, you know, pose for her to make. But Woodlawn Memorial Park and Mausoleum has shared her official obituary.
4: Okay.
3: And because she couldn't have kids of her own, she always made the rest of her family feel like they were hers. Mm-hmm. And so they all kind of talked about that. And I got to tell you, I had some other people that I knew that had driven by her estate. And just all the things that people had put out there at the gates of that estate, it was just really touching.
4: Mm-hmm.
3: And a lot of artists were also honoring her.
4: Mm-hmm.
3: You know, with Vince Gill, Zach Top, Brad Paisley.
4: Yeah, yeah.
3: In fact, Brad Paisley got all choked up during his performance.
4: Mm-hmm.
3: And I think we have a clip.
4: Yeah. Yeah.

0: When I recorded that song and sent it to Dolly, I didn't know if this would relate to you, and she immediately said, "Let yes, let us sing on that," and did, and it's everything she believed, and we will always love you.
1: Aww.
2: And there's a great clip of Vince Gill doing "I Will Always Love You," get choked up on it as well. He couldn't sing part of it. So,
1: well, will you post it?
2: Mm-hmm. Yeah, yes.
1: That
2: yes,
1: way everybody can see it.
2: I will find that, yes.
1: Thank you.
2: You're welcome.
1: In other news, Jelly Roll.

0: is trying to clear the air that Jimmy Kimmel Live guest hosting stint.
1: Yes.
0: Yeah, so he, you know, had some digs of President Trump, and he said his politics are pretty down the middle. But here's a quote from him. He said, human dignity isn't Republican or Democrat. Compassion isn't left wing and mercy isn't right wing. Our leaders on both sides of the aisle are doing an absolute, you know, dookie job of trying to bring us all together, y'all. So anyway, it was kind of he goes on to say, you know, we might disagree but and vote different, but let's try not to let the couple of things we disagree about forget the hundreds and hundreds of things that we all have in common. And that is very true and a good perspective, I think, to have on the whole thing. But, you know, he was really up the creek,
1: backpedaling a little bit there and trying to
0: and smooth it over.
1: Yeah.
0: All right. And finally, Post Malone's fiance is a stylist, Christy Lee. Now, she's revealing how he pulled off his elaborate proposal at their Utah ranch, or his Utah ranch, soon to be theirs, complete with a massive custom diamond ring and some unusual gifts. Now, he proposed on the 17th after spending months casually asking her about her hypothetical dream ring. And she told him she wanted something simple with the, you know, thin band. But then when he asked if a diamond could be too big, she joked and said she didn't think so. And there are some cute pictures of them that are floating around the internet. I'm gonna look one up and post it because I'm happy for him. He was very socially awkward when he was younger, and he's kind of been open about how he's always been awkward with females, and so this was super sweet.
1: Yeah. All right.
0: Well, coming up,
1: congratulations to him.
0: Joe Nichols. I'm Dixie, and that's your Nashville Buzz.

0: 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I definitely recommend talking with him if you're looking to get your business out there.
1: Thank you, Sandy. 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
1: Well, Jerome's got a trip planned. He is finally going to take some days off of work, and he's going somewhere pretty exciting. Yeah. He's going to tell you about it after this.

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1: So Jerome and I, last year, we did not take time off very often, and we got to the end of our period where we could take time off, and we both were like
0: squeezing it in.
1: I was like, we both still had well over a week off, and we had like 3 weeks to take it. I was like, so basically the whole month of February lasted this. Well, this year one of us was out.
0: Yeah.
1: So we were talking about it. I was like, okay, well, this year we're gonna do better.
0: We're so not, far I haven't, but
1: and so far Jerome and I keep telling him, I'm like, okay, you're gonna have to figure this out. We're gonna have to do this now. So today he shared that he's got some plans to get out of town.
0: Yeah.
1: And a couple of these days, he's going to
0: Nashville to the Ryman Auditorium, and not to see a country act. I've always been a big Tom Jones fan also, but Tom Jones is playing in October, and we saw him in Atlanta back in the late 90s when he was much younger. He's 84 now.
1: Oh, wow.
0: And we wanted to make sure we got to see him before, because, you know, these artists are dropping like flies here lately, and so not wishing anything bad on him, but, you know, back then he did some more moving around on stage and what he's known for, the dancing and all. He's got some great, or used to have some great moves, but this is more laid back. I've seen some more recent video, but we're going to go see him. I love Tom Jones, and so going to check
1: him out.
0: But
1: the Ryman Auditorium is so fun. I mean, like, it doesn't really matter who you see there, just because just being there is so cool. You can see, like, the worn...
0: Oh, yeah.
1: Like the boards on the floor, like you can see where they're worn from all the people walking back and forth on the stage and around it. And all those church pews and stained glass. And I mean, there's like all these pictures that are up.
0: Oh, yeah. Yeah. Very historic place.
1: It really is. So I'm so excited for you. You said you've been once before.
0: Been once before. We saw a group that was went up there for a showcase. They used to invite the radio stations up for a brand new artist to see them perform. And you know, they showered you with all these, you know, trips and whatever. But we got to see, that was the first time, and Vince Gill was there at that time. He opened up for him, and he was friends with, I think, both of the. It was called Becca and Billy, and never had a big hit, but they were good. They were good.
1: I'm telling you, I mean, pretty much anybody there. But, you know, there are a lot of acts. I was looking at this lineup, and there are a lot of them that aren't really country. Like, some of them I didn't even know were still out there. I mean, I'm a big fan of Ray LaMontagne. He's coming up in September. And the Indigo Girls are going to be there, like September the 30th. So there are a lot. Most of these artists actually
0: aren't. So it's open up for all genres, basically.
1: Yeah, most of these artists are not country.
0: Yeah.
1: But Dina Carter's going to be there the night after Tom Jones.
0: Man.
1: But and the Beach Boys.
0: The Beach Boys, wow.
1: Jason Isbell. Like, this is like a great, I mean, I'm like, okay, I think I need to make some plans too. Well,
0: get your tickets now.
1: But we're happy for you. I'm glad to see you take some time off.
0: Me too, because I sure do need it.
1: You do.
0: Get away from the yard work.
1: Please, for the love of God. Yeah. All right, well, we've got Jerome and Dixie Good Stuff in about 10 minutes and Parmalee's Carolina next.
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0: Your Country 95.5 WTVY, Jerome and Dixie in the morning. It's 6:49 right now. And we like to start our day with some positive headlines because our news can really drag you down. Mm. And Monday morning especially, you got to get off with on the right foot with something nice.
1: Oh, yeah.
0: What you got?
1: Well, there, you know, we get a lot of animal stories here, lots of dogs and things of that nature. Well, here's something a little different. A housing development in Phoenix recently displaced 9 breeding pairs of burrowing owls, which I've never heard of. But a local solar farm stepped up and allowed conservationists to relocate 19 adult birds to the site and built 40 artificial burrows. Now, the nonprofit is called Wild at Heart, and their efforts were a success. And here's a volunteer, Gary Clark, to tell you about it.
2: We try to give them something that has a long lifetime. They're part of integrated pest management. They eat all the stuff the farmers don't want. I try to keep as impassionate as I can, but they're adorable. They have antics. They chase each other around.
1: I need to look that up, too, what a burrowing owl. We have owls around our house in the trees. It's like, oh, man.
0: Some of them are loud.
1: Oh, they are. And their vocal patterns are just like, some of them are scary sometimes if you're out there don't know what they are.
0: Yeah. If you're camping and you're in a tent and you're hearing it, it's like, it'll keep you awake at night.
1: Yes.
0: That and coyotes. Two sounds that will keep you awake in a tent. Well, the fact that they were able to, all these efforts were a success, and Wild at Heart, what a great name for a nonprofit.
1: Yes, absolutely.
0: That is the good stuff. Well, coming up, we've got Alexandra Kay, Straight for the Heart. Then we've got your prayer pledge and national anthem next.

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2: 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Florida woman was killed in a single vehicle crash Saturday morning in Barber County. The Alabama Law Enforcement Agency says a vehicle left the road on Highway 82 near Midway, struck a ditch and a tree, and overturned. 46-year-old Simone Onette of Florida was pronounced dead at the scene. Another passenger was injured and taken to a Montgomery hospital. The Alabama Law Enforcement Agency's Highway Patrol Division continues to investigate. And Ozark police made an arrest in connection with the theft of equipment from two local funeral homes. Police say stretchers worth a combined $15,000 were stolen from two Ozark mortuaries in July. Investigators identified the suspect as 58-year-old Christopher Johnson of Florida and say the case uncovered a mortuary theft ring spanning several states. Johnson was arrested in Florida and is awaiting extradition. And that's a look at your latest headlines. For more news, visit WiregrassDailyNews.com or our Facebook page at Wiregrass Daily News. We'll be right back.

0: 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Your Country Morning Show with Jerome and Dixie. There's a new maxing trend out there, and we think it stinks. That's coming up next.
1: Hey, it's 9 o'clock. The boys are all over. They talking that talk.

0: your country, 95.5 WTVY. It's Kane Brown and Woman. 7:08, it's your country morning show with Jerome and Dixie. 74 right now in Dothan. Another 20 degrees will be at our high today, but it's going to feel more like 100. And lots of sunshine in the forecast today as well. Well, here's something that, this big maxing thing. There's so many names for it now, so many different maxing things that are going on. Here's another one to add to the long list. There's apparently a new trend where men are not showering and not using deodorant before dates intentionally. Now, this is according to social media. This is a quote, pheromone maxing. Kind of stupid, I think. But anyway, they're ignoring basic hygiene. Ignoring basic hygiene isn't the only way to boost your pheromones. Some are supposedly even wearing unwashed shirts and drinking their own, you know what, to sweat out toxins. Big question mark there. Maybe three. The idea is that if you amplify your natural musk, you will become biologically irresistible, which is not an exact science. Studies on human pheromones are inconclusive, but you don't need studies. Just try it. You'll see how real women react. That's all the data you're going to need. And that's our take on that. That pheromone maxing. Don't do that. Take a shower before you go out and date. And coming up in about 10 minutes, it is Jerome and Dixie's Trending. Some interesting stories in there as well. One about the Grand Canyon. Some things going on out there as well. We got that coming up in 10.
1: Play some

0: Your Country 95.5 WTVY, Jerome and Dixie in the morning. And time for what is trending. So you know what to talk about at the water cooler today going into the week.
1: Mm-hmm.
0: And these flash floods have been wild, dude.
1: Yeah, Nepal last week.
0: I know.
1: And, yeah, just
0: and
1: crazy.
0: Now we've got the Grand Canyon here.
1: Mm-hmm.
0: It was a massive flash flood. One person passed and then 15 others are missing or unaccounted for.
1: Mm-hmm.
0: More than 60 people were evacuated after floodwaters tore through Bright Angel Canyon and Phantom Ranch. This was Saturday. Now, all that rushing water, of course, destroyed all the footbridges along the way.
1: Mm-hmm.
0: You know, the water pipeline was damaged, and there's all kind of debris that went over into the Colorado River.
1: Mm-hmm.
0: So, you know, a lot of those popular areas are still closed because there are more storms that are possible.
1: Mm-hmm. Mm-hmm.
0: And then locally.
1: Yeah. Oh, yeah. Here, big congratulations going out to a Wiregrass team. The Dothan 10 and under girls softball team is being celebrated after winning the Dixie Softball World Championship Series Championship.
0: That's so exciting.
1: The hometown team brought the title back to Dothan, giving the Wiregrass another reason to brag a little more this morning.
0: And
1: congratulations to all the players, coaches, families on the on a championship this summer. They'll probably never forget this. That's
0: I'm sure they won't.
1: Absolutely.
0: That is so exciting.
1: It is great, yeah.
0: And then, of course, we got Labor Day weekend ahead of us. And so, you know, I mean, as much as we hate to talk about it, we got to talk about those gas prices. If you're going to get gas, best advice, get your gas today. No, just kidding. You'll be out by the
1: fill up now.
0: But the earlier in the week, the better, usually.
1: Uh-huh.
0: You know, they're about they're averaging about $4 a gallon is what they're saying.
1: Nationally, yeah.
0: Yeah. So a higher fuel costs are becoming a major issue going into the holiday. So President Trump is expected to meet with several major oil refining companies tomorrow.
1: Mm-hmm.
0: And the White House is looking for ways to increase, you know, refining capacity and bring some prices down.
1: Mm-hmm.
0: As a matter of fact, he just brokered a deal with Venezuela.
1: Yeah.
0: And I did not know that Venezuela actually has more oil reserves than any other country in the world.
1: I did not. I thought Saudi Arabia. And then I heard that we had more than Saudi Arabia at one point. But now Venezuela's the big dog.
0: Yeah, so we're getting a stake in

0: 17 oil fields that it's about 65 billion barrels. Mm. So that's good news. Yeah. Maybe that'll actually affect some of these. Probably not by Labor Day, but
1: it's going to take a while.
0: But at least you have a little peace of mind knowing that something is in the works there.
1: Yeah, absolutely.
0: All right. Well, that's what's trending. And coming up, we got Luke Combs, Sleepless in a Hotel Room next.
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1: Trump's done it again.
0: Yeah.
1: Got a new water body that's got a new name.
0: Uh-huh.
1: Find out what after this.

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1: President Trump's. I'm going to use some improper grammar here. He done it again.
0: Done it again. Oh, yeah.
1: Yeah. So if you're wondering what we're talking about, on Thursday, in fact, he said he was going to rename Lake Ontario Lake America.
0: Yeah.
1: Now, when I read it on Thursday, I didn't know that he'd actually done it. I thought he, just Trump talking. Yeah. You know how he is. But now he signed that executive order, and Google Maps has made the change.
0: Yes,
1: Google says people.
0: I confirmed that this morning.
1: You did. Yeah. So Google says that people in the United States are going to see Lake America.
0: Mm-hmm.
1: Canadians are going to see Lake Ontario still, while users everywhere else are going to see both names.
0: Mm-hmm.
1: So I was laughing about this. I was like, I mean, it's funny because I thought it was a joke when he was going to rename the Gulf of Mexico.
0: Oh, yeah.
1: And
0: sure enough.
1: And then once again, I thought it was a joke.
0: Uh-huh.
1: And he's kind of laughing about it.
0: Uh-huh. Yeah.
1: I was like, I mean, it's funny. Like, he just.
0: Yeah.
1: Says, okay, we're doing this.
0: Yeah, he's putting America first, that's for sure. If that's part of it. And then he joked afterwards at the end of this little press conference he had about this that he might even rename the ocean. Okay, which one? Are both of them? Or how you got, what's
1: the American Ocean.
0: Yeah.
1: And then the American Ocean West.
0: Yes, that's just so funny. Gosh.
1: Oh,
0: we'll see.
1: People in other parts of the world are might not be laughing like we are.
0: Mm-hmm.
1: For example, Canada is not very happy about it.
0: All this was in response to the big tariff wars that we're having with them, and Trump is just bashing Canada for everything now.
1: Yeah, apparently Doug Ford, who's Ontario Premier, unveiled a huge sign along the lake, and it says Lake Ontario now and always. Okay. And President Trump's not retaliated, so we'll see. Not that we've read anyway.
0: Okay, but it is on Google Maps when you look at it. Yep.
1: Done it again.
0: Yes.
1: All right. Well, coming up, we've got your morning mojo getting you off of some good vibes, something to think about. And just to carry that into the next song, we got a good vibes with Chris Jansen.
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Your Country Morning Show with Jerome and Dixie. Dixie's Morning Mojo coming up right after. When I first saw the title of the song, I thought it was a typo. But it's Riley Green's Think As You Drunk.

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1: That's right. Monday morning, sometimes we need it more than ever, right? But it's a beautiful day. And the thing about it is you're going to have some effort this week, and that's a good thing. And there's a lot of meaning in what the effort that you're putting forth. You know, if you think about it, you might not love the fact that you're going to have to work hard. But because there's darkness, light has value. Because you have challenges, the rewards have meaning. So, I mean, even the essence of great art is in the authentic, you know, physical, mental, spiritual effort in that creation. So if it were easy, instant, or free, you know, nobody would even care. But when the path, you know, gets steep, there's no reason to get down because it just means you're making progress. You're getting closer to the top. Do you find yourself wishing that maybe your life is easier? Well, take that as a prompting to get out there and make it more meaningful, because a life free of effort is not really what any of us want. You might think you do, but what you really want is for every effort to bring something meaningful, a meaningful sense of fulfillment. And when your purpose is clear and honestly you, then everything's an opportunity. So feel the beauty of that purpose and greet whatever may come with a good attitude, maybe even be eager. What do you say?
0: I say yay.
1: Be blessed as you go through your day, and don't go anywhere. We've got Justin Moore's Time's Ticking next.

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0: Wiregrass Daily News. Dothan City Schools is increasing security at three schools following online rumors of possible violence. The rumors involve Dothan High School, Carver 9th Grade Academy, and the Dothan 6th Grade Center. Additional school resource officers will be on campus while authorities investigate the source of the threats. The district says it takes all threats seriously and is asking anyone with information to contact their school or local law enforcement. And the Jackson County Sheriff's Office is asking for your help in locating a missing 17-year-old girl. According to the sheriff's office, Paris Brown was last seen yesterday in Graceville. According to information released by the sheriff's office, Paris has black hair and brown eyes. Anyone with information regarding her whereabouts is asked to contact the Jackson County Sheriff's Office at 850-482-9624. And that's a look at your latest headlines. For more news, visit wiregrassdailynews.com or our Facebook page at Wiregrass Daily News.
1: WTVY Weather Center, brought to you by Jim Whaley Tires. Sunny today with a high of 94. Heat index up to 100. Then clear tonight, low 74. And mostly sunny tomorrow with a slight chance of afternoon showers and thunderstorms. High 94. Heat index 102. Right now it's 77, and you're up to date with your first choice for weather.

0: 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Coming up, it's some good news for moms everywhere. Big cereals might be ditching something that was poisonous.
1: No.
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1: That's right, 77, sunny day ahead, heat index of 100.
0: Mm-hmm.
1: Par for the course.
0: Yeah.
1: But there is some good news that we saw this morning for mothers everywhere. If you're like me, I mean, I grew up, you know, eating cereal,
0: mm-hmm,
1: alcohol,
0: mm-hmm.
1: You know, like I love Fruity Pebbles and like Trix.
0: Nice.
1: And my kids and my sister loved Lucky Charms.
0: Oh.
1: And we never thought anything about it. I'm pretty sure my parents never thought about like red food dye or anything.
0: Yeah.
1: And not until, you know, after I was already out of the house, did it really become, you know, part of the dialogue,
0: yeah,
1: I think.
0: Especially the
1: or maybe
0: red,
1: I just didn't care. I don't know.
0: You know, they banned the red for years in the 80s and until they found something else. So you couldn't get M&Ms. There was no red M&Ms at all.
1: So maybe that's the thing. It was already gone. I don't know. But obviously not, because General Mills just said, and it's been in the news today, that it's officially removed all artificial colors from every cereal that it's selling in the U.S. So that means Lucky Charms, Trix, and all these others are going to be made without synthetic color additives.
0: So they'll be showing up on the shelves.
1: I wonder how.
0: I think this is ahead of schedule, too.
1: It is. Yeah. And I'm wondering if that's going to affect, you know, how kids like it. Well, it's just colors.
0: Yeah,
1: but I mean,
0: it's just color. But the
1: if
0: colors
1: it's all brown,
0: is what's appealing, you know? That's
1: right. If it's all brown in your bowl, I'm not sure that it's going to be, that appealing. Perfectly said. So this comes as Health Secretary Robert F. Kennedy Jr. Has been pushing these food companies to eliminate these dyes as part of the Make America Healthy Again initiative. So I had never even heard of that initiative, but I think it's great.
0: Yeah.
1: And 90% of its entire U.S. retail lineup is now completely free of artificial colors.
0: Okay.
1: And they're planning to eliminate them from everything else, too, including fruit snacks, baking products, all that, like you were saying, but this by the end of 2027.
0: Yeah.
1: So I'm sure it takes a while to kind of phase all this stuff out.
0: Sure.
1: But other major companies are making similar moves. Kraft, Heinz. Yeah, I'm like, I never thought about ketchup having, like,
0: I mean, that should already be, it's probably be a paler red,
1: I guess.
0: I'm sure,
1: I mean, I just thought tomatoes are red, so whatever.
0: Yeah,
1: So Pepsi, Mars, and Kellogg's also making some moves.
0: Yeah, yeah.
1: So they've

0: if you're wondering why, you know, they've linked some of those artificial dyes to behavioral changes in kids and also cancer in animals.
1: Mm. Okay.
0: Which is scary.
1: Well, that's a good thing then.
0: Yeah.
1: So they, you know, they already did it in the same cereals are available in Canada. They've been using different colorings.
0: Not artificial colors.
1: Not artificials. Gotcha. I think they're plant-based or something colors that they're using.
0: I mean, I was going to say, there is a different way to still have color.
1: Yes.
0: And who cares if it's a little bit more pale? It's not going to, you know, make you have ADD or
1: cancer. And it's
0: going to
1: taste the same, so.
0: Yeah.
1: Yeah.
0: Hopefully. Food coloring doesn't taste like
1: anything. As long as
0: anyway.
1: They keep the sugar in it, it's going to be great.
0: This is true.
1: Yes.
0: Don't take out the sugar. I wouldn't even eat it then.
1: That's right.
0: Jerome definitely wouldn't. All right, well, we got Morgan Wallen's I Ain't Coming Back and your Nashville Buzz in 10.

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2: It's Dixie's Nashville Buzz.
3: That's right. Straight out of Nashville, so many stories about so many artists and so many performances, recognizing and honoring Dolly Parton. So many of them were very emotional. Mm-hmm. And she was officially laid to rest with a private funeral. It was just immediate family. This was on Friday. Mm-hmm. Her niece confirmed this with some photos. And we found out that she called her Aunt Granny, mm-hmm. Yeah. Which is kind of strange. But, you know, Brad Paisley and Vince Gill especially were pretty emotional, but there mm-hmm. were, I mean, if we sat here and listed all of the stars yeah. right now, yeah. we'd be here till tomorrow. Mm-hmm. But, you know, it's certainly still top of mind for all of us. Mm-hmm. But on some better news, mm-hmm. Post Malone had an elaborate proposal, including a 20-carat diamond. Now let that sink in.
4: Yeah. We looked up a picture of
3: it. I was like, I bet that takes up a whole section of your finger. It does. So, but the diamond, the huge diamond, of course, mm-hmm. is the first thing that makes your jaw drop. But then he had some weird gifts, too, including a cow. He gave her a baby cow, bunnies, and chickens, and then arranged this intimate dinner with her parents and her best friends all showed up. And towards the end, like rain started falling, he led her underneath this arch of white flowers, and he got down on one knee. And it was super sweet, and I'm very happy for them.
4: Yeah, okay.
3: Kacey Musgraves had a scare. She had a performance in Boston on Friday. She sang Golden Hour, and when mm-hmm. she did, there's a small fire started in the scaffolding above the stage from the pyrotechnics. Mm-hmm. And she's like, yeah, I got way too much hairspray to be standing under this fire. She also paid tribute to Dolly Parton, and, you know, I kind of watched the video, and yeah. I didn't see anybody rushing to put that fire out, which was really shocking to me.
4: Nobody knew where the extinguisher was.
3: Apparently.
4: Yeah.
3: And finally, Ella Langley returned to Auburn University over the weekend for two sold-out shows at Neville Arena, and mm-hmm. she made a surprise visit to Phi Mu, which is the sorority she belonged to when she was a student there. Mm-hmm. So it's kind of a full circle moment for her, mm-hmm. who started out playing local bars while she was going to Auburn.
4: Oh, yeah. Yeah.
3: So she's since become one of, you know, obviously country music's biggest stars right now. Mm-hmm. But she was talking to some of the sorority members, and she shared something that she wished she understood in her early 20s, and that is taking care of yourself physically and especially mentally before you know, constantly trying to take care of everybody else. That's kind of been her platform mm-hmm. for a while.
4: Mm-hmm.
3: She's been very open about her own struggles with mental health. And so mm-hmm. I thought that was really great that she had that full circle moment.
4: Yeah. Have you seen her tip jar?
3: Mm-mm.
4: She kept her she's got.
3: I did hear about that. I hadn't seen it, though.
4: Yeah, she's got her original tip jar with the still dollar bills in it. So,
3: which is very, and she never spent them. I remember this story. All right, well, coming up, we got John Party's Friday Night Heartbreaker. I'm Dixie, and that's your Nashville Buzz.

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0: As Chase Matthews Nguyen on Your Country 95.5 WTVY, Jerome and Dixie in the morning. It is 8:34 and a sunny 78.
1: Oh, yeah.
0: And have we done our birthday winner yet?
1: Oh, we have not. And let me throw Teddy Sizemore in there, 61 in Dothan. But Eric Lee is our winner. Eric is 40 in Rehoboth today. Gets the $25 gift certificate to State Line Fireworks and Farmers Market, $20 gift certificate to Hots Deli, and the $20 gift certificate to Libby Lou's Coffee Gifts and Goodies. Happy birthday to Eric.
0: And if it's your birthday, happy birthday to you.
1: Yes.
0: Well, speaking of prizes winning, today is the last day for you to get over to 95.5WTVY.com and cast your vote in the Big Bite Bounty Photo Contest. Mm-hmm. So we have seen so many great fishing photos, really all summer, but August has some really good ones. And you know, if you haven't voted yet, then definitely get over there and encourage friends and family, because that photo with the most votes is going to take home this month's Big Bite Bounty prize package. Mm-hmm. Now, the prize package is pretty sweet.
1: Oh, yeah. 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
0: That's right. It's a bunch of good stuff. Mm-hmm. So today's the last day to vote. We're going to announce that winner tomorrow. Mm-hmm. 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
1: So many involved. Thank you.
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1: Mm-hmm. All right, coming up, we've got The Jelly is next.

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And those in-between years. Too young for life alert. Too old for Instagram. 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

0: Your Country, 95.5 WTVY, Jerome and Dixie in the morning. It's 847, 78 sunny with a heat index of 100 today, so literally get fired up and drink your water.
1: Stay away from the open flames or anything flammable. You might combust.
0: Well, we're looking forward to this Labor Day weekend ahead of us, and we will be talking more about Labor Day plans and stuff still coming up, but you know, we saw something that was really interesting that I hadn't heard about, but it's coming up to honor the 9/11, mainly firefighters. Here in the Wiregrass, we're doing a 9/11 memorial stair climb and 5K walk ruck. So instead of on the 11th, because the 11th is actually a Friday this year, they're doing this on Saturday the 12th at 6 p.m. from 6 to 8:30. So, you know, if we're still having heat like this, it'll be a little bit better. It gets better, though, because 8:30 is, you know, dark, you know. But it's at Rip Hugh Stadium in Dothan, and it's kind of a way to honor and remember firefighters, but everybody else who selflessly gave their lives so that others might live. This is, it's hard to believe that was in 2001. That's,
1: oh gosh, 25 years.
0: Yeah.
1: 25 year anniversary coming up.
0: Yeah. Yeah. So every participant is paying. Is paying tribute to a firefighter by climbing the equivalent of the 110 stories of the World Trade Center.
1: Yes.
0: Now that is a lot of stairs.
1: That is. They can do it with a 5K walk, ruck, you know, with a backpack as well. You can do it that way, and that would be the equivalent, however they work this out. But that's pretty cool, though.
0: Yeah, so your individual tributes are not only going to remember that sacrifice, but it's symbolic, really. Because that sure was a heroic journey, and I mean, if you can finish 110 stories of stairs.
1: Oh, my gosh, yeah.
0: I couldn't do it.
1: and that's with, you know, firefighters with full gear. I mean,
0: I know.
1: Going up there.
0: I guess that's the point of the ruck.
1: Yes.
0: Through our participation, it's ensuring that each of the 343 firefighters is honored. And the world knows that we're never, ever going to forget.
1: That's absolutely right, yeah.
0: So if you want more information or maybe see how you can support or participate, you can visit their Facebook page. Again, it's the Wiregrass 9/11 Memorial Stair Climb and 5K Walk Ruck. That's a long title.
1: Yeah, it is. Maybe you can just put in Memorial Stair Climb, and that'll get you there. So
0: So they do have a website, but it's kind of one of those long ones that you won't remember.
1: Yeah, if you click on the link of, if you go to 95.5 WTVY under events, there's a link highlighted on the story that'll take you right to the Facebook page.
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1: Yes, absolutely.
0: And you'll get everything you need to know. All right, well, we got a long stretch of Your Country coming up, kicking off with Russell Dickerson's Worth Your Wild next.
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1: Bad to the bone.
0: Oh, yeah.
1: I'm feeling it. Well, you know who is bad to the bone?
0: Mm-hmm.
1: Our teacher of the month.
0: Yeah.
1: Well, she is pretty amazing. I mean, all teachers are, but this month's Wiregrass Electric Cooperative Teacher of the Month, we were able to get out an award. Mm-hmm. What was it, Thursday or Friday?
0: Friday.
1: It was Friday.
0: Yes, Friday.
1: So it was Sampson Elementary kindergarten teacher, Caitlin Bell.
0: Yes. Caitlin was very surprised when we walked in the room, and she's been teaching for 5 years, all 5 years at Sampson.
1: That's so sweet.
0: Awesome. Yeah.
1: Well, you and Dave got to get out there and, mm-hmm. and have some fun. And mm-hmm. I know that it is so much fun when you get to go in the classrooms. And
0: oh, yeah,
1: the kids
0: yeah.
1: are always
0: oh yeah,
1: so
0: especially
1: good.
0: These are the little ones. And I remember kindergarten so well. I had a great kindergarten teacher, and I enjoyed it so much.
1: I didn't.
0: Yeah, I did.
1: I had a mean teacher.
0: I had a mean teacher in the second grade, I think it was, as Mrs. Harkins.
1: I'm not even going to say, but I had a mean kindergarten teacher. Anyways, Miss Bell is not.
0: She's a great teacher.
1: She is doing outstanding work. Uh-huh. I mean, our teachers really do play such important roles in our children's future.
0: Mm-hmm.
1: And when you are awarded, you should definitely nominate your favorite teacher for this, because mm-hmm. it's really great. Not only do we come out and award them with mm-hmm. a commemorative plaque mm-hmm. from
0: Jackson Trophies and
1: yep.
0: awards.
1: Wiregrass Electric Cooperative also supplies classroom supplies.
0: Mm-hmm.
1: But the
0: mm-hmm.
1: cool thing is the teacher actually gets to go in and choose what supplies they need.
0: Absolutely.
1: Which is mm-hmm. great, because, of course, you know, not all teachers mm-hmm. and not all students have the same kind of mm-hmm. activities. So mm-hmm. that's cool.
0: Mm-hmm.
1: They also get dinner for two from Wharf Casual Seafood mm-hmm. and a cookie bucket from

0: can't talk today from Sweet and Sassy. And let me tell you, that thing is so hard to not bust into when it's sitting in the studio.
1: And you don't know that it isn't busted into because it is not as full when we get there. As it was
0: He's lying. Nobody wants your grubby hands in their food. Oh, but make sure you nominate your favorite teacher in the Wiregrass today at 95.5WTVY.com because today's the official day for the next round.
1: Yes, September's Teacher of the Month. And so go ahead and nominate them now.
0: Get in early.
1: Yep.
0: All right, well, coming up, Luke Combs, When It Rains, It Pours, next.
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1: I like that song. Mm-hmm. Josh Turner is such a nice person.
0: Mm-hmm.
1: And he loves his family. Doesn't he have like 100 kids? I'm just kidding. He's got like 4 or 5 boys or something.
0: Yeah, I don't have to go and double check it.
1: Anyway, we are looking forward to fresh produce, and mm-hmm. I have to tell you, we found this out this morning, and I did not know this. I've been missing the farmer's market.
0: Yeah, and I have not even checked the one here in Dothan yet, the one at the farm center yet. I need to go.
1: Well, they don't have it anymore.
0: Oh, no,
1: it's over.
0: It's not year-round?
1: It's just in the summer, so that's what I'm saying. I've been missing the local produce in the farmer's market, because in Dothan, you only get it during the summer. I wish we did it year-round. And that new facility that they have for it is fantastic.
0: That's what I wanted to see, too, really.
1: It's great because you don't have to go out there and fry in the mm-hmm. parking lot. You get a little shade.
0: Yeah.
1: But Enterprise actually does have a year-round farmer's market, which I didn't know, mm-hmm. and now I'm excited because I'm going to go.
0: Yeah, it's on, of course, Main Street and Enterprise. They do it on Tuesday, Thursday, and Saturday. So if you're looking for something to do this weekend, if you're staying in town, not going out on the road,
1: but what day? So what, Thursday
0: Tuesday,
1: and Saturday?
0: Tuesday, Thursday, and Saturdays, 7 a.m. to 11 a.m. on all those days.
1: That's great.
0: Yes.
1: 3 days a week.
0: Yes.
1: So, yeah, even if you take an early lunch during the week, I mean, that might be what I do.
0: Yeah. Oh, yeah.
1: Because you know how I get hungry up here. I'm going to leave the show and go.
0: And you go get you some fresh produce.
1: At Enterprise. Yes.
0: Absolutely. Yeah. Check it out.
1: So, is there a way to find out what vendors are there, or you just have to go and see?
0: Well, you can contact them at 334-348-2668, and they can let you know what's going on there. That's... Or they got a Facebook page, too.
1: Okay.
0: This Enterprise Farmers Market on Facebook.
1: Okay, that's probably the better option. Yeah,
0: absolutely, yes. It's easier to find than trying to track down somebody with that phone number.
1: And nobody's going to remember that phone number.
0: Yes.
1: I can't even remember my kids' phone numbers.
0: Oh, gosh.
1: Just kidding. Yeah. Kind of. All right, we got Ella Langley's Choosing Texas coming up.

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0: Hunt is leaving the night on as we wrap it up for this Monday show heading into Tuesday.
1: Oh, yeah.
0: Oh, yeah.
1: Monday. People say have a case of the Mondays.
0: Mm-hmm.
1: But you know what?
0: That hasn't been the case today, I don't think.
1: Monday is a great day to have a good day.
0: Yeah. Yeah. Make the best of it.
1: And we've got your friends coming in to hang out through the midday. Dylan's going to be here mm-hmm. until 2, and then Dave is going to pick it up for that car line call out.
0: Yeah.
1: Which is, of course, my favorite part of the day. You know you're sitting in the car line. Go ahead and shout all those teachers
0: out
1: there.
0: That's right. We'll give you something to do to make the time pass a little faster.
1: That's right. Mm-hmm. It does.
0: Yeah.
1: And then, of course, he'll bring it on home with the Fast 5 at 5. Mm-hmm. We hope you have a really great day.
0: Yes, indeed. We'll see you back here bright and early tomorrow morning at 6 with your Country Morning Show with Jerome and Dixie. Bye, Dixie.
1: Bye.
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She looks so pretty when the makeup on. You should hear her talking to her mama on the phone. I love it when she raps to an Eminem song.

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Today is your last chance to vote in our August Big Bite Bounty Photo Contest. We got some great fishing photos competing, and the one with the most votes takes home a prize package loaded with goodies. They get a Big Dog camp chair from RV Connections, a Bass Pro rod and reel combo from Big and Small Storage Solutions, a $150 gift certificate to King's Furniture and Appliance, an oil change and a tire rotation from Roadmark Tire and Auto Repair, as well as a $50 gift card to Talon Range at Dothan. So if your buddy's been texting you every 6 minutes saying, hey, did you vote for my fish yet? Good news, after today, they can finally stop. So get your vote in today because the winner gets announced tomorrow, September 1st. 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

every time I hear that Kane Brown song, all I can think of is he's just talking about how his girlfriend is dating another guy. I got a woman and she got a man. But anyways, neither here nor there. It's Dylan with Your Country 95.5 WTVY. Here's Cole Swindell, Forever to Me on Your Country.

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back and think about them good old days, the way we were raising our southern ways. And we like cornbread and biscuits, and if it's broke around here, we fix it. I can take y'all where you need to go, down to my hood, back in them woods.

Your Country 95.5 WTVY. It's Dylan. Getting blocked once is usually a pretty clear message. Apparently, one woman in Indiana needed about 750 reminders. That story coming up in just a few minutes right now. Phone keys and wallet by Lainey Wilson.

0: Country, and She Knows It by Luke Bryan on Your Country. 95.5 WTVY, it's Dylan. Well, an Indiana woman has been arrested after police say she used more than 750 social media profiles to stalk her ex-husband's family. The victims told police that they were getting threatening messages, and every time they blocked one account, apparently she just fired up another one, and another one, and another one. 748 other ones. Wow. Police eventually traced the profiles back to her, and now she's charged with stalking and invasion of privacy. 750 accounts. I get tired just resetting one password. At some point, you'd think the account number, like, 413 would be the moment you'd say, you know what, maybe I should pick up gardening. But not this woman. Can you imagine all the... I don't even want to think about what she went through. How many Gmail accounts that she had to recreate just to make another, because there's already an account associated with that email address. You know what I'm talking about? Jeez. This woman is way too dedicated. Keep it right here for the best country music in the Wiregrass. It's Your Country. 95.5 WTVY. We're going to get through this Monday together. I promise you.
1: A great day, but make sure you join us for the Tuesday show. 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

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Not a drop of rain on the radar. Ella Langley and Morgan Wallen, I Can't Love You Anymore. 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

0: 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It's Dylan. There's a teacher right here in the Wiregrass somewhere who deserves a little extra recognition, and you can help make sure they get it. I'll tell you how coming up right now. Cody Johnson.
1: He's a ranch hand in a pinch, man. 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

0: Golden Child by Megan Patrick on Your Country. 95.5 WTVY, it's Dylan. We all remember that one teacher who went way beyond the lesson plan. The one who stayed late, spent their own money, and somehow kept a classroom full of kids moving in the same direction. 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
3: From the WTVY Weather Center, brought to you by Jim Whaley Tires. Sunny today with a high of 94, a heat index of 100. Clear tonight, low 74, and then mostly sunny tomorrow with a slight chance of an afternoon shower or thunderstorm. A high of 94 and a heat index of 102. 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

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It's Dylan. One guy spent days worrying he might have made a pretty small mistake at a restaurant, so he went way out of his way to fix it. What he did next absolutely made this waitress's day. Coming up right now, Holy Smokes by Bailey Zimmerman.

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3: 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We'll be right back.

great. Wait, did we tip? One guy took that way further than most of us ever would. What he did next is coming up is right now. Got John Party boots off on Your Country 95.5.

0: Your Country 95.5 WTVY. It's Dylan. A little Get to Drinking by Zach John King. So, I always like to share the good side of the world every now and then. A Texas man was so worried that he may have forgotten to tip his waitress at a deli in Los Angeles that he mailed the restaurant $50 just to make sure she got one. Roberto Franco had eaten there with his friends on a work trip, and after everybody did that awkward little who's paying dance, he realized later that he couldn't remember if anyone actually left a tip. Now, most of us would probably think about that for 30 seconds and then go back to scrolling on our phones, but not this guy. He used to work as a waiter himself, so he mailed the restaurant $50 along with enough details for them to figure out who served his table. They found her and gave her the money and said she was absolutely floored. The restaurant told him, basically, your table's always ready if you ever want to come back. And you know what? That's the kind of guilt I can actually support. He went above and beyond, made sure that lady got her money. That's pretty cool. Nice, heartwarming story right there out of Texas. Keep it right here for the best country music in the Wiregrass. I got some heartwarming songs coming up for you next.
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0: Megan Maroney, 6 months later on Your Country. 95.5 WTVY, it's Dylan. Well, this one's going to make some Panama City Beach regulars feel old. The Hooters in Panama City Beach is reportedly closing after Labor Day. And look, whether you went for the wings, the atmosphere, or because you were conducting very serious research, this place has been a part of a lot of beach trips over the years. I make it a point to go to Hooters almost every time we go to Panama City. My wife loves their wings. So if Hooters has been a part of your Panama City routine, you've apparently got one final holiday weekend to get the last order in. It is the end of an era, and somewhere right now, a group of dads is suddenly trying to convince the family they need to squeeze in one more beach trip for the memories. You know what I'm saying? I do love their wings. They do have some good food. Anyways, sad to see it go, but can't have everything. Keep it right here for the best country music in the Wiregrass. 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

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It's Dylan halfway through the lunch break. Here's a little bit of Morgan Wallen. I'm the problem on Your Country 95.5 WTVY. 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

0: hope you're having a great day, but make sure you join us for the Tuesday show. We've got lots going on there.
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1: 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We're going to talk about that. Plus,
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Your Country 95.5 WTVY. It's Dylan. We just talked about the Hooters in Panama City Beach closing after Labor Day. Well, I got something else. Hooters is headed in a totally new direction, the big screen. We'll talk about it coming up.

0: Your Country 95.5 WTVY. It's Dylan, a little bit of Ella Langley, Be Her. We love Ella. I'm an Ella fella. So earlier in the show, we talked about Hooters in Panama City closing down after Labor Day. So if you want one last trip to Hooters, now's the time to do it because they are about to be gone from the beach. Well, apparently, while one chapter is ending, Hollywood is getting ready to open up another one. Believe it or not, Hooters the movie is officially in the works. The movie tells the story of how a group of guys openly admit that they had no clue what they were doing and turned one crazy idea into a national restaurant empire. It starts with two friends taking a road trip to Clearwater Beach after seeing a woman in a spring break commercial, and then she eventually became the very first Hooters girl. From there, it follows the opening of the original Hooters in 1983, the company's rise, and even its battles with federal government. Filming starts around Tampa and Clearwater this November. So yeah, Hooters is closing in Panama City Beach, but apparently it's getting a cinematic universe. Somewhere, a basket of wings just got its own agent. Keep it right here for the best country music in the Wiregrass. It's Your Country, 95.5 WTVY. 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
12: From the WTVY Weather Center, brought to you by Jim Whaley Tires. Sunny today with a high of 94, a heat index of 100. Clear tonight, low 74, and then mostly sunny tomorrow with a slight chance of an afternoon shower or thunderstorm. A high of 94 and a heat index of 102. 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

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It's Dylan with Your Country, 95.5 WTVY. Not a speck of rain on the radar. High at 94 today, currently 92. Only two more degrees to go. Right now, Mamaw's House by Thomas

your country. 95.5 WTVY, it's Dylan. There's a very specific point every year where summer is technically still here, but everything around us starts pretending that it's over. And in the South, that gets a little ridiculous. I'll explain coming up right now. Carry On by Kenny Chesney

High Road by Co Wetzel on Your Country. 95.5 WTVY, it's Dylan. So Labor Day weekend. That's basically summer putting in its two-week notice right there. Football is back. Stores are putting out all their fall decorations. And somebody's already drinking pumpkin spice like the temperatures didn't hit 94 yesterday. Meanwhile, here in South Alabama, you step outside and the air still feels like somebody opened the oven door directly in your face. That's the funny thing about the fall down here. It doesn't really show up on time. The rest of the country gets cool mornings and changing leaves and maybe a light jacket, and we get humidity, mosquitoes working overtime, and Halloween decorations sitting outside sweating with the rest of us. And every year we still fall for it. You get one morning where it's 68 degrees, everybody grabs a hoodie and starts talking about how nice it feels, and then by lunch you're carrying that hoodie around like evidence of a poor decision. So yeah, Labor Day weekend is here. Summer is officially putting in its two-week notice, but around here, management may ask it to stay through October. That still remains to be seen. You can keep it right here for the best country music in the Wiregrass. I am out of here. Dave Gilligan on his way in to get you through the rest of the day. Don't forget that getting to know you question of the day brought to you by the Gutter Buddies Aloha, Alabama, coming in at 2:20. Stick around till 5:20. Might give you a shout-out. Read your answer on the radio and on the 95.5 WTVY Facebook page. Check him out. Dave Gilligan up next. Keep it right here. I'll see you guys tomorrow. Love you. Bye.

0: Hope you're having a great day, but make sure you join us for the Tuesday show. We've got lots going on there.
1: 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The question, should kids have to invite the whole class to their birthday party?
0: Depends on how many kids are in the class.
1: There are a lot of factors. We're going to talk about that. Plus,
0: we are going to get our winner in the Big Bite Bounty Photo Contest.
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Good afternoon to you. It's 216 with Dave. Mostly sunny. 92 feels a lot hotter than that. Y'all be heat smart, okay? Keep yourself hydrated. Get ready for the Getting to Know You question of the day. It's coming up next.

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0: Two with Dave, wrapping up a nice long set of continuous country. Good afternoon to you, mostly sunny at 92. And well, you know,
1: getting to know you, getting to know all about you.
0: That's right, it's time for the Getting to Know You question of the day, brought to you every day by Gutter Buddies of Lower Alabama. With Gutter Buddies, you'll always have a buddy in the business. Here's how it works. Every afternoon during the week, I ask a question about 220. Then I post that question on our Facebook page, 95.5 WTVY. You then answer that question, and we get to know each other. We become better neighbors, better friends, and a better community all around. That's how it works, and that's why we do it. The Getting to Know You question of the day for today is actually submitted by our good friend Dylan. He said, Dave, I got a question for you. Because he's starting to age. He's starting to get older. He's starting to feel responsibilities. He said he got real excited about buying some potting soil the other day. And he said, Dave, why don't you ask everybody, what was the last boring thing you got excited about? Seriously, was it washing the car? Was it doing the weekly grocery shopping? Folding socks. What was the last boring thing that you got excited about? Well, that's our Getting to Know You question of the day, and I just posted it on our Facebook page, 95.5 WTVY. Make sure you answer it all afternoon long, and we'll find out what you said in the 5 o'clock hour. It's brought to you by Gutter Buddies of Lower Alabama, and it's only on your country. 95.5 WTVY, kicking off a long set of continuous country out of your after your forecast with Luke Bryan and One Margarita.
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6: From the WTVY Weather Center, mostly sunny for the remainder of the afternoon. Clear skies tonight. Expect a low of 74. Sunny and hot on Tuesday. Tomorrow's high 95 with heat index values as high as 101. Clear skies again Tuesday night. Look for a low of 74. Increasing clouds. Still hot on Wednesday. Look for a high then of 95. This forecast brought to you by Jim Whaley Tires on your first choice for weather. 95.

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0: 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It's Carline Callout, and we are shouting out Victoria at Sampson High School and Samuel at Houston County High. Y'all had a great start to a great week. Long set of continuous country starts next with Carrie Underwood on Your Country, 95.5 WTVY.
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We're in the middle of a long set of continuous country and your car line call out. We're shouting out Matthew at Midland City and Scarlett. She's at Geneva High School. Mom can't wait to see you.

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1: 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Harper at Beverly Intermediate and Logan at Daleville High School. 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

0: 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Good afternoon to you. It's 3:48 with Dave. Sunny and 42. Feels a whole lot hotter than that. So please, pretty please, be heat smart in these last few weeks of summer. I know you want fall to get here, but you still got to be heat smart. Be music smart, too. We got a long set of continuous country starting up next with Zach John King. 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

Your country, 95.5 WTBY, cruising through a long set of continuous country. Thomas Rhett, Chris Young, Hardy, and Ella Langley. Coming up, it's Lauren Elena now with All My Exes.

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Sunny at 92. Here's Hardy and MacArthur.

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Good afternoon to you. 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
0: From the WTVY Weather Center, mostly sunny for the remainder of the afternoon. Clear skies tonight. Expect a low of 74. Sunny and hot on Tuesday. Tomorrow's high 95 with heat index values as high as 101. Clear skies again Tuesday night. Look for a low of 74. Increasing clouds. Still hot on Wednesday. Look for a high then of 95. 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

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Start the day off right with Dixie's Morning Mojo. Grab a cup of Dakota Coffee Works coffee, and the day's going to be great. Here's Corey Kent.

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Good afternoon. It's 4:41 with Dave and Jordan Davis. It's the next thing you know on Your Country 95.5.

WTVY. You ready? It's almost go home time. That's right. Your Fast Five at Five starts at 5 o'clock with Cody Johnson. To get there, I got to kick off a long set of continuous country, and I'm going to do that with Luke Combs. Sleepless in a Hotel Room is next on your country. 95.5 WTVY.

0: play. A great day, but make sure you join us for the Tuesday show. We've got lots going on there.
1: Productive Tuesday, and the hot topic that all parents can relate to and probably have a good answer for. The question, should kids have to invite the whole class to their birthday party?
0: Depends on how many kids are in the class.
1: 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We're going to talk about that. Plus,
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1: It's your Fast Five at Five, and coming up, Riley Green, Zach Top. We got George Burge and Jelly Roll, too. Right now, it's Graylin James, Water at a Wedding on your country.

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But that means it's time to find out what your answers were in the Getting to Know You question of the day, brought to you every single day by Gutter Buddies of Lower Alabama. If you want to check out their good work, go online, gutterbuddiesalabama.com. Remember, with Gutter Buddies, you'll always have a buddy in the business. Today's Getting to Know You question: what is the last boring thing that you got excited about? This is kind of an age question, if you will. Dylan posed it to me earlier today. He said he got really excited about buying some soil for his garden. And you know, that can be exciting-ish, I guess. Well, Patricia started us off this afternoon, so the last thing I got excited about was remembering to hang clothes straight from the dryer. Tina said she was excited about watching people move out. Kristen said, my city commission business meeting tonight with the planning commission. See, Tara said, getting the mail. I have subscriptions to a magazine. Gay said, going to bed at 7:30 last night. Yeah, that's exciting. Alexa said, I hate doing my floors, but I really appreciated the clean scent throughout my home after mopping. Amen, sister. Tracy said, when my grandchildren come to visit. Pamela said, driving to Central Florida. Cindy Lou said, going through piled up paperwork. Okay. Jessica said, being lazy today. Kaylee said, buying curtains. Marie said, making and canning tomato soup from fresh locum tomatoes. Oh, that sounds delicious. Sheila said, going to bed at the same time as my husband. Gutter Buddy said, getting excited because I remember trash day before I heard the truck coming down the road. Carter said,

0: waking up in the recliner and remembering I bought a new bed that afternoon. Jessica said getting a $2.08 refund from State Farm. Dylan said a baby burp. Barbara said winning a pizza on the radio. And finally, True Crime said, if I got excited about it, it wasn't boring. Well, there you go. Your answers to the getting to know you question of the day from Gutter Buddies of Lower Alabama. We'll do it again tomorrow afternoon at 2:20 right here on Your Country. 95.5 WTVY Thompson Square and Kane Brown coming up after your forecast.
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5: From the WTBY Weather Center, mostly sunny for the remainder of the afternoon. Clear skies tonight. Expect a low of 74. Sunny and hot on Tuesday. Tomorrow's high 95 with heat index values as high as 101. Clear skies again Tuesday night. Look for a low of 74. Increasing clouds. Still hot on Wednesday. Look for a high then of 95. 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

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After the break, John Party, Kenny Chesney, and Jason Aldean. Right now, Dustin Lynch.

Check out Dixie's Nashville Buzz weekday mornings with Jerome and Dixie in the morning. You'll get all caught up in all the news that's happening in Nashville, the stuff that you want to know, the stuff you didn't know. Kenny Chesney and I go back right now on your country, 95.5 WTVY.

0: Jason Aldean on Your Country, 95.5 WTVY, getting ready to kick off a long set of continuous country with Ella and Morgan, their duet, I Can't Love You Anymore, but I guess this is good news. General Mills says it has officially removed artificial colors from every cereal it sells in the United States, meaning brands like Lucky Charms and Trix are now being made without synthetic color additives. General Mills says 90% of the entire U.S. retail lineup is now free of artificial colors, and it plans to eliminate them from everything else, including fruit snacks and baking products, by the end of 2027. Other major companies are making similar moves, including Kraft, Heinz, PepsiCo, Mars, and W.K. Kellogg. Some studies have linked certain artificial dyes to behavioral changes in children and cancer in animals, although experts say the potential health effect in people are still being studied. Well, study some great country right around the corner on Your Country, 95.5 WTVY.
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Your Country, 95.5 WTVY. It's Monday with Dave, and we're in the middle of a long set of continuous country. Florida Georgia Line, Ryan Hurd, Luke Combs, and George Burge are coming up. It's Dan and Shay now. 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

0: Mike Shelley from Dothan. 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

Congratulations to all three of our college football kickoff sweepstakes winners. That great contest was brought to you by Southside Bingo in Graceville, Creekside Farm and Outdoors in Vernon, Henry County Health and Rehab, Notorious Inc. in Headland, and Southeastern Cooling. 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Kinda like

0: George Burge singing cowboy songs and wrapping up a nice long set of continuous country. Good evening, everybody. Dave Gilligan with you. And on today's edition of Today, I learned that the forward pass wasn't added to American football until 1905. That's 36 years after the sport started. It came with big penalties, too. A dropped pass could cost a team 15 yards, and a pass that didn't touch anybody was a turnover. Yeah, we've made some good changes. We got some great country coming up after your forecast. David Lee Murphy dusting off that bottle on your country. 95.5 WTVY.
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0: From the WTVY Weather Center, mostly sunny for the remainder of the afternoon. Clear skies tonight. Expect a low of 74. Sunny and hot on Tuesday. Tomorrow's high 95 with heat index values as high as 101. Clear skies again Tuesday night. Look for a low of 74. Increasing clouds. Still hot on Wednesday. Look for a high then of 95. This forecast brought to you by Jim Whaley Tires on your first choice for weather. 95.

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1: 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Because, yeah, life is hard. But pizza is easy.
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